Sorry, listen, I'm gonna be late tonight, so don't stay up and wait for me, okay? Where are you?

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I guess I really love her. To let it get this far, is it enough to last forever? And what if I break her heart?

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I should have known I was weaker from the start.

0: 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Did it.
1: This ain't no disco. It ain't no country club either.

She's been planning out this moment since she was a little girl, and the truth would be so cruel, it would destroy your little world. I guess I really love her. To let it get this far, is it enough to last forever? And what if I break her heart?